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Rádio Bčko. 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S náma teprve žiješ. www.radiob.cz. 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
1: 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Scene.
0: Hour, triple, right lane, middle, M4, speeding.

Rádio Béčko. Od lidí pro lidi. S náma teprve žiješ. www.radiob.cz. It's like a jungle sometimes. It makes me wonder how I keep from going under.

teď se držte. Je tu warm-up na Bčku. It's a great pleasure. It's a great, great pleasure. It's a great pleasure to have all of you here today. I thought you all might begin your tour here.

thoughts from negative energy grew up way back in the day, when trails were blazed and legends made, the rules they laid they obey. Nae biting allowed, nae clowns are fake, simply be down to create. Go dig in the crate, go carry the weight and learn from every mistake. It used to be words with playful traits, like brother or chilling or fresh. Now we use words all lace with hate, we're killing it mate with stress. Did we suppress the love for hip hop, put your hands in the sky, we're peace and unity.